0: 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I thought, wow, this is so extravagant. And with the big terrace coming out, opening to the street, I was actually thinking like old New York or super rich people with this big balconies coming out. And I fantasize about the building before I moved in. So I passed several years before I actually got a chance to move into the building. And it was a kind of like a fairy tale building to me.
1: 来自丹麦的马舒文是一名家具设计师。这位黑石公寓的租户不惜自掏腰包，装修时将原始的硬装和结构全部保留。为了留存上世纪二三十年代流行的法式拼接地板，他把木板一块块取下来打磨上油之后，再一块块按照原来的顺序拼接回去。
0: To make it livable and modern and comfortable, at the same time keeping the original spirit. No, but I really care about the house here, yes, and I do my very best to maintain its originality, yes, because it can stay on for many generations to enjoy. It's really part of the history.
1: 上海，因海而生，因商而市，因贸而盛。今天沙船帮的木舵轮化作智能港口的远程操控台，外滩和陆家嘴之间流淌着跨越三个世纪的金融基因，南京路上老字号的金字招牌正与

0: 点是稳住现有的产品线。
1: 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So it's a ways off.
0: 相比之下，空客的 CEO 傅里则更早开始布局下一轮竞争。
2: We're innovating now, so we have we are preparing the next generation of single aisle. That's something that is very important.

0: I remember first time I passed by on Rue Lafayette, as it was called, but now it's called Fuxing Zhonglu, Middle Road. I thought, wow, this is so extravagant. And with the big terrace coming out, opening to the street, I was actually thinking like old New York or super rich people with this big balconies coming out. And I fantasize about the building before I moved in. So I passed several years before I actually got a chance to move into the building. And it was a kind of like a fairy tale building to me.
1: 来自丹麦的马舒文是一名家具设计师。这位黑石公寓的租户不惜自掏腰包，装修时将原始的硬装和结构全部保留。为了留存上世纪二三十年代流行的法式拼接地板，他把木板一块块取下来打磨上油之后，再一块块按照原来的顺序拼接回去。
0: To make it livable and modern and comfortable, at the same time keeping the original spirit. No, but I really care about the house here, yes, and I do my very best to maintain its originality, yes.Because it can stay on for many generations to enjoy. It's really part of the history.
1: 上海，因海而生，因商而市，因贸而盛。今天，沙船帮的木舵轮化作智能港口的远程操控台。外滩和陆家嘴之间流淌着跨越三个世纪的金融基因。

is around 42 to 45 degrees centigrade. So it's much cooler here. I went to the Venice city today and just came from here, and it's very beautiful. I took a lot of pictures, and I will post them on my Instagram.